0: You're listening to WELZ, the Delta's Groove. And one thing we are is local, locally owned and operated. That's why we're on all over town. Does your business have us on? Let us know.
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4: Here's your Belzona and Humphreys County weather forecast from WELZ, the Delta's Groove. Cloudy tonight with a low of 56, winds from the northeast at 5 to 10 miles per hour. Tomorrow, cloudy with a stray shower or thunderstorm possible, a high of 72. And tomorrow night, scattered thunderstorms developing overnight, a low of 63, and winds from the south at 5 to 10 miles per hour. 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
1: 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Maybe we say kicking tail and taking names. Whatever, young ones throughout history have held this role. Conquerors want to be praised for their deeds. However, after about the age of 45, people tend to learn from their mistakes, not their wins. And those over 45 tend to want feedback this way. When the older ones only highlight mistakes to the conquerors, exactly how the older ones would want it, the conquerors feel they can do nothing right. 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
4: 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I'm Caleb Saylors. An investigation is underway after someone broke into an elementary school in Jackson. Jackson Public Schools announced on Thursday that an individual illegally entered Casey Elementary overnight. The suspect is described as a black male standing at around 5'10" and is reported to have stolen electronics, credit cards, and other items before fleeing the scene with a stolen backpack. The suspect was wearing a face covering and a baseball cap at the time of the crime. Anyone with information linked to this case is encouraged to contact JPS Police immediately. 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
4: 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I'm Caleb Saylors.
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0: 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And now it's time for your May horticulture tip from the Belzona Garden Club. Here's President Jill Smith.
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2: At Johns Hopkins, I'm Elizabeth Tracy.
3: 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Now over a 1,000-fold increase in emergency department visits due to kratom use has been reported. Substance use disorder expert Eric Strain at Johns Hopkins describes the drug.
4: Kratom is a really interesting drug. 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That's related to the main active ingredient, which is something called mitragynine.
3: 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At Johns Hopkins, I'm Elizabeth Tracy.
5: Here's your Belzona and Humphreys County weather forecast from WELZ, the Delta's groove. Cloudy tonight with a low of 56, winds from the northeast at 5 to 10 miles per hour. Tomorrow, cloudy with a stray shower or thunderstorm possible, a high of 72. And tomorrow night, scattered thunderstorms developing overnight, a low of 63, and winds from the south at 5 to 10 miles per hour. 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

0: From Louise to Isola and everything in between, you're in the zone with WELZ, the Delta's Groove. 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
3: Here's your Belzona and Humphreys County weather forecast from WELZ, the Delta's Groove. Cloudy tonight with a low of 56, winds from the northeast at 5 to 10 miles per hour. Tomorrow, cloudy with a stray shower or thunderstorm possible, a high of 72. And tomorrow night, scattered thunderstorms developing overnight, a low of 63, and winds from the south at 5 to 10 miles per hour. This weather is a service brought to you by Twin County Electric Power Association.
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